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Oh my, my, oh my, my love, I take one look at you, you're taking me.

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1: 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Die größte Abwechslung.
2: She work it, girl, she work the bowl. 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

0: 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I'll always find 100 reasons to be mad, 1000
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1: Taylor Swift, I knew it, I knew you.

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So if our time is running out, day after day, we'll make the mundane a masterpiece. Oh my, my, oh my, my love. I take one look at you, you're taking me out.